0: pants? 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
1: Uh-huh.
0: Wanna copy me and do exactly like I did?
1: Yeah,
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1: Huh?
0: My brain's dead weight.

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1: 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Ask for advice, get money twice. I'm from the dirty, but that Chico nice. Y'all call it a moment, I call it life.

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Just got to give myself a good talking to this time.

30. He made it to the last 16 of the World Darts Championship. A winner on the Pro Tour.

0: good now, though. Sorry.
1: I mean, it was a very dramatic match there. Kevin missed 31 darts at double. So many missed chances on both sides, but Kevin especially. What was the feeling like for you during that game?
2: I'm surprised that somebody counted it. It was just on the... Okay. I don't think about nothing about it. It's okay, yes.
1: As a reward for that win today, you're getting a match tomorrow night, packed house here in Budapest against Stephen Bunting. How does that sound?
2: That feels good, yes.
1: Okay. We wish you the very best of luck tomorrow in the second round. Ladies and gentlemen, round of applause for Jonas Masalin.
2: Thank you very much. Well done.

most dramatic start to proceedings here at the 2026 Hungarian Darts Trophy. Today's first round action is brought to you live by the PDC Europe as we're coming to you from the amazing MBM Dome here in Budapest in Hungary. Time now for our second match of this Friday afternoon session. Would you please welcome on stage from Hungary today

0: Andrew Gilding and Milan Biro. Congratulations on the European Tour debut. I'm sure we're going to see him back on this stage at some point. Milan, well done. Andrew, congratulations to you. A comfortable win there in the end when we look at the scoreline. Did it feel as comfortable as it looked on the stage?
1: Not in the first couple of legs, no. No, and then it just went my way.
0: I was going to say that it's a very decent start for you here, though. Average of 95 plus, 6-0 win. Coming up against the unknown, against the European Tour debutant. That's never easy as well.
1: Oh, I thought he'd played before.
0: No,
1: it was his first time.
0: Yeah.
1: Oh, well, fair play.
0: Okay. He did all right for that. I mean, the support, though, that you've got, your partner, your wife, has been in shot there a few times. She was crossing every finger that she had for you.
1: I know. So you do get a bit nervous. You don't look at when I go for a double. She can't look.
0: Yeah, she really doesn't look. Although you could have looked today. It was pretty straightforward today. Andrew, tomorrow against Jermaine Watermina in the second round. It's been some time since he last beat you. 4 years nearly. You won the last four straight against him.
1: Is that right? Oh well, he's playing well at the moment. Did he win a Pro Tour recently?
0: Yeah.
1: So he's out for blood.
0: He might just be, Andrew. You'll be on your guard, I'm sure. Best of luck tomorrow in round two. Ladies and gentlemen, Goldfinger, Andrew Gilding.

Welcome back, folks, to the 2026 Hungarian Darts Trophy. Today's first round action is brought to you live by the PDC Europe, as we're coming to you from the amazing MVM Dome here in Budapest in Hungary. Time now for match three of this Friday afternoon session. Would you please welcome on stage from England, he is the winner of two titles on the Challenge Tour. He made it to the last 16 of the Grand Slam of Darts, and he is a pro

0: Second round here in Budapest. Richie, congratulations. If we told you before this match your average was going to be just shy of 89, you probably wouldn't have expected a 6-1 scoreline, but it wasn't Connor's day today, was it?
1: No, I can't remember when I played Connor, and it was he battered me, to be fair, so I really wanted to come up. I probably tried too hard, and we both probably did. We're good mates, we travel together, yeah, and it just... Thankfully, it worked out that way, really.
0: I was going to say, like, the European Tour appearances for you, they've not come that regularly the past 2 years or so. Is that maybe one of those aspects as well where, when you get to the stage, you want to leave it all out here and maybe, as you say, try too hard?
1: Yeah, when I do get through, I'm throwing everything at the board. If I lose, which has happened a lot lately, that's what it is. I mean, I'm trying 100%, obviously. And yeah, you're trying to replicate 2 years ago, it ain't gonna happen.
0: In the second round tomorrow against Denny Noppert, you faced him a few months ago in Munich. Was a good game then. He just edged that 6-5. Maybe here in Budapest you can get a bit of retaliation against him.
1: Hopefully. I mean, Danny's a lovely bloke. What will be on this hockey will be. There's no tactics. There's no nothing. We throw the same sort of pace. Yeah, that would be it. If whoever's thrown on this hockey will be.
0: We'll be watching. Richie, congratulations. Best of luck tomorrow in round two. Ladies and gentlemen, the former European champion, Matt Howes, Richie Edhouse.

0: 16 for the title. Double A. Nico Springer, the boy from Mainz, is the man of the moment.
1: Such a nice weekend. It was an incredible first title here. Felt so good. I had a really big smile coming here again. It seems like being a second home for me. I think if you look at the weeks and months after the win, it was quite difficult. For example, the World Championship, first round lose. But I think if you look at the pro tours compared to last year, I think I improved there. So I think I'm on the right way, but there's a lot more in the tank. I'm really looking forward to it. Just very happy, excited. I want to play there, and I hope to continue where I left last year.
0: Very good from Nico Springer.
2: Welcome back, everyone, to the 2026 Hungarian Darts Trophy. First round action is brought to you live by the PDC Eurovest. We're coming to you from the amazing city of Budapest here in Hungary. Time now for our fourth match of this Friday afternoon session. Would you please welcome on stage from the Netherlands, he's a World Series of Darts and European Tour quarterfinalist, and a finalist on the Pro Tour,

Germany, the world number 38, with three titles on the development tour. He is a Pro Tour semi-finalist and

0: That's a very successful start to the title defense here in Budapest for Nico Springer. Nico, congratulations. A very straightforward win for you there. Not an easy draw against Mike Koivunen whatsoever, but you managed to really play that match from the front, it looked like. Did it feel like this as well?
1: Kind of, yeah, but Budapest is for me as well, when you look back to last year, very important for me. I have so much good feelings coming here again, and the crowd was amazing. Of course, I won my first European Tour event here, so yeah, I want to congrats and just happy to came through. Yeah.
0: I was going to say, Budapest, the side of your greatest triumph in darts so far. What was the feeling like today, walking back into this venue? I'm sure that brought back amazing memories from 365 days ago.
1: Yeah, you see it. I have a big smile because I was so happy to be here again, and yeah, can't wait to play tomorrow.
0: Right. Speaking of tomorrow, playing against Ryan Searle. So far, you've not run into heavy metal in your career. Very, very difficult opponent. But I just checked the run that you've had last year. You had difficult opponents in every match you had here. So this shouldn't faze you, really.
1: To be honest, I don't care. I know Ryan Searle is a really, really good opponent. I think I have to play really well to beat him. So the parts of, especially, I don't care what happened yesterday. I know I have to play tomorrow really good, and I try my best. And if I can play that, the level that I played last year, I have a chance. But if not, I don't win.
0: Nico, great start for you here in Budapest. Congratulations, best of luck tomorrow in round two. Ladies and gentlemen, the defending champion, Nico Springer.

Four matches in the books, four to still come your way here. The Friday afternoon session of the 2026 Hungarian Darts Trophy. It's the first round and it's all brought to you live by the PDC Europe as we're coming to you from the impressive MBM Dome here in Budapest in Hungary. Time now to welcome our next two players to the stage. Would you please welcome first from Coventry, England. Today he's competing in his second European Tour event. Time to meet Pricey!

0: strong start for the Magpie, William O'Connor, here in Budapest. Average of just above 97 there, Willie. That was a very, very decent start for you. It looked like you felt pretty comfortable up here, especially the scoring was very good.
1: It might have looked it from your perspective. Not so much from mine. I have a new darts, obviously, and new setup. It's going to take some time to get used to, you know.
0: I was going to say, I mean, that is something that, you know, the average dart player does as well, of course, changing the darts. What's it like for a professional when you've played your setup for so long and all of a sudden now you get a new setup that you've got to get used to?
1: Well, it's not so much you either like it or you don't like it. I love it. But, you know, it's going to take some time, some getting used to. And that's it. It's not going to happen overnight.
0: I mean, a few happy memories for you here as well in Budapest. 4 years ago, you made the final. It was a different venue, but it was Budapest. So, good feeling to come back here to Hungary's capital for you.
1: Yeah, absolutely. Yeah, I love it. I love the place. It's one of the most beautiful places we've been. And, you know, hopefully we keep coming back here, and hopefully I keep getting the look from the Hungarian crowd.
0: Sounds like they agree with you, surely. Tomorrow in round two against Smudger, against Ross Smith, we all know who Ross is, what he does. He's so, so steady. You will have to reproduce what you did today to push him.
1: Absolutely, and probably better, you know, and definitely be better on my doubles. I have to be very, very good tomorrow. Yeah, look, I know what I got to do. Ross knows what he's got to do. We're just going to come out and play, and hopefully I get a bit of luck.
0: And we know what we have to do. We'll be watching. Willie, congratulations. Best of luck tomorrow in round two. Ladies and gentlemen, the Magpie, William O'Connor.

more matches coming away on this beautiful Friday afternoon here at the 2026 Hungarian Darts Trophy. It's the first round and it's all brought to you live by the PDC Europe as we're coming to you from the MVM Dome here in Budapest in Hungary. Time now to meet our next two players of this afternoon. Would you please welcome first from the Republic of Ireland. He is the world number 59, a European Tour and World Cup of Darts quarterfinalist, and a UK

Germany, he's the world number 19, a champion on the Pro Tour, a World Cup of Darts semi-finalist, and

0: first ton plus average of the 2026 Hungarian Darts Trophy, and it's Keane Berry who delivered it. Keane, congratulations. That was some start to your campaign here in Budapest. Ton plus average, couldn't ask for much more, could you?
1: No, definitely not. No, I felt comfortable from the first few darts when the trio came on stage. So just one of them, obviously, I know what to play well and felt comfortable. And yeah, the darts were just flowing. I had a good week at the Pro Tours, so it was a good bit of confidence from during the week. And yeah, hopefully keep it going now, yeah.
0: Dan just said it there on commentary. You were always there to punish Martin when he missed, and a couple of occasions where you missed, he couldn't punish you.
1: Yeah, I think that was the big thing, you know, was kind of I put myself into positions, and even on legs, or kind of wasn't really in it. I'd hit kind of I'd have a good back end of a leg, and just put myself in with a sniff. So the 154 I found was the turning point. Kind of gave myself a nice little buffer and kind of relaxed into the game a bit more as well. But look, just I'm delighted to have a blade there, and we just keep it going now. Yeah.
0: Second round tomorrow. It would have been James Wade had he not pulled out of the tournament after the draw had been released. So it's going to be Madas Rasma tomorrow. No disrespect to Madas, but the form that James had been in lately, it's certainly not a disadvantage, let's say, to not play him tomorrow.
1: Look, I don't care who I play anyone. I didn't really take much notice of the draw. I know, obviously, I have to play today, and there's no point worrying about a draw tomorrow unless you win today. So, look, tomorrow I'll play Madars, and look, he's obviously, everyone's can play. No one's coming here who can't play, so just have to get up there tomorrow and do the same again.
0: Sounds like a sensible approach. Keane, congratulations. Best of luck tomorrow in round two. Ladies and gentlemen, Dynamite, Keane Berry.

Welcome back, darts family, to the 2026 Hungarian Darts Trophy. First round action is brought to you live by the PDC Europe as we're coming to you from the amazing city of Budapest here in Hungary. Two more matches coming your way in this session. Time now to welcome our next two players to the stage. Would you please welcome first from Spain. He made it to the last 16 of the World and European Championship. A European Tour

England, the world number 25, with two titles on the Pro Tour. He is a World and European Championship quarter-finalist, and a

0: Yes, Ryan Joyce was relentless indeed, especially on his finishing today. Ryan, congratulations. A great win. And if we ever needed proof that averages in darts are overrated, this match was the living proof of it, because average round about 10 points lower than Christo's. But your finishing, that was a Ryan Joyce masterclass.
1: Yeah, I could feel that during the game. He seemed to be in the troubles every shot. That's what he's good at, is scoring. But I'm good at finishing as well. So I never lost confidence in the game that I could win, because I know I only need 3 darts at the end to win. So I'm pleased with the way I finished. I'm not happy with the score, and it was a bit disappointing, but Christo puts you under pressure to score heavy, and sometimes it's hard to work with him. I think I was lucky to win the game. It was 3-0.
0: I mean, especially the start, the last leg, or the first leg and the last leg, they were quintessential for what you did there today. The 1-6-7 in leg one, you snatched that leg away from him, and then finishing it on the bullseye as well.
1: Yeah, sometimes you need a bit of you need to hit those finishers to beat good players, and I knew it was going to be a hard game against Christo. I'm pleased to play his best today, because I know he can play better than that, but I'll take the win, and hopefully play better tomorrow on the scoring phase. I'll work on that in practice tomorrow.
0: I was going to say, speaking of tomorrow, playing against Nathan Aspinall, the scoring will have to be there, yeah, and the finishing, ideally.
1: Yeah, well, maybe. We'll see how Nathan plays, because sometimes he can be a bit hitty-missy. So I hope the version of Nathan turns up and I've got a chance. Nathan plays his best. He's a fantastic player.
0: Ryan, congratulations on that win.

0: We have got one more match in store for you here at the Friday afternoon session of the 2026 Hungarian Darts Trophy. It's the first round and it's all brought to you live by the PDC Europe as we're coming to you from the amazing MBM Dome here in Budapest in Hungary. Time now to welcome our last two players of this session. Would you please welcome first from Hungary today.
1: Yeah,

26 PDC titles, a World Grand Prix and Grand Slam of Darts finalist, and